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Hi everyone, this is Esri Jade and you're listening to Third Ground, a sonic space curated by me. This is a space where roots and future coexist through curated experiments. And this episode, I'll share some dub and eclectic electronic rhythms. I hope you enjoy and please do remember to vote.

0: I was gonna say good morning, but actually it's noontime, so good day.
1: Good morning.
0: Hello, this is Dials Mavis and my lovely host, C. Smith.
1: Hello.
0: Hello. Yeah, we're gonna start off with some ambient, slightly more mellow tracks, I think. Yeah, and hopefully it's going to be a sunny day.
1: Yeah.
0: Which it was for like 5 minutes.
1: Yeah, it was. I just want to say thank you so much to Donna for having me. Really great to be here. And yeah, we're going to play. Really excited for some of the stuff
0: yes.
1: I'm going to play today.
0: Me too.
1: Yeah.
0: Let's go.
1: Enjoy.

sleep has his house, full of delight. 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

0: I just want to say that was pretty crazy. Alice Coltrane, Om Rama. I feel like the evil spirits have left my body. I'm now cleansed.
1: Shout out to San Francisco and the Coltrane. I forget what the center is called, but they recorded or did a lot of stuff in San Francisco.
0: Shout out San Francisco.

fiance used to watch and debate. Could we handle that way? What I left to say? Baby needs for the sake. Love you more, can't it? Be a little formulaic. But please never change. Coming home, just wait. Interlatch at the gate. International change. Leg now halfway. Things change and things. On the back of the train.

Hills Concert, Tent City Esprit, California Dreams. Embers in the woods, the trees, the hills and the dusty streets. Sinners float in the breeze, and Huntington Beach. Join Diddy and Seeks. Notice you like Lana, she cleans. Heart shot, harping,

unders. Coastline contour, hiss and crackle like third rock in God's crack pipe. How about some hardcore? 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Can I kick it? Devil water, slick shit out the spigot. Mirages, sleight of hand, I'm minding business, it pays. Exact change, may you shine through to the end of your days.

0: my ex and say,
1: ladies and gentlemen, welcome to Amsterdam, where the local time is 6:30. Please remain seated with your seatbelt fastened until the time has been switched off. Any devices for messaging, calls, or internet access must remain switched off.

Thank you.

0: This one is Juana Molina Kosoko. Kosoko?
1: Yep.
0: Yes. And we are just having a great time. Thank you so much, Christian, for coming.
2: Thank you, Donna. This has been super fun.
0: It's been so much fun. Yeah. And we're so excited for Rewire as well, because we want to see Juana Molina and Armand Hammer, which we played before, and many, many others. Too many clashes.
2: We might just not go to anything.
0: No, we're going to stay home. No.

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1: Hey Morris, can you play some tunes already? You're listening to Clever Beats for Curious Ears.
2: Oh yeah.

0: Good morning, curious listeners. At the time where we are recording this show, it's pissing rain outside. It's
1: cats and dogs.
0: Cats and dogs.
1: Yeah.
0: The typical Dutch douche, right?
1: Yes.
0: We're here together with Anastasia de Reuters from Vinket Daily, our homie.
1: I'm back.
0: She's back, yeah, for the best.
1: I could come back. That's good.
0: And we have the perfect playlist for this shitty weather today, because we are bringing soulful love songs and B-sides, meaning that it's going to be cheesy, sexy, all about love, of course, which we desperately need in this day and age.
1: Yes.
0: By all means, literally. And yeah, we both brought some crunchy stuff. Curious to hear what you brought. I also have no idea how long I have still for this song to go, but that's okay. It's a bit chaos this morning. We started off with JP Morgan. A bit like a soul songwriter and singer that also played in TV shows and was a organizing TV show games, like Money Games.
1: Host.
0: Sort of like this in the 60s, 70s. But also recording soul records, of course. And this one was from this black cover album that kind of was under the radar because they did a shitty promo back in the days. And it got out and repressed again because some diggers just had a look into it.
1: Oh,
0: and they
1: bless
0: were like,
1: the diggers.
0: Yeah, exactly. And now we are listening to Grover Washington, who I guess I don't really have to introduce, but he's responsible for what people call like the smooth funk or the smooth soul, alongside Bill Withers and another person, but I forgot whom. But anyway, and now he's very famous for one. Let me check. Oh yeah, of course, Just the Two of Us, which I didn't bring today because today we're not bringing the bangers, but yeah, of course, I mean, he had to be there on the wonderful Kudu Records.
1: Lovely and sultry.
0: Yeah, exactly.
1: I immediately have this cinematic view with both of these tracks, like, oh, I just signed my divorce papers. I walk into my loft, pour old-fashioned and a gouloise.
0: Yeah.
1: And think about all of the lovely adventures I'm going to have.
0: Of course.
1: Free person.
0: It makes all sense.
1: Yeah.
0: Right after that, you have some Eddie Kendricks, which connects like a Lego brick with this one, I think.
1: Yeah.
0: We can speak about who he is a bit later. But you brought Date with the Rain, which is appropriate for now, I guess.
1: Yeah, we're going to do a double rain song now because, this is perfect for the weather. And we're going to do love songs, but today I have a date with the rain.
0: Let's go. If my phone works, though.
1: Oh.
0: Yes, perfect.
1: Yes. Yeah, Jackie Chan is also...

0: So you were saying something very interesting about that artist.
1: Yeah, we're listening to Raindrops by Jackie Shane. And she was a trance performer and one of the pioneers in the 60s as a trance performer, which was really, really hard in Toronto.
0: Yeah.
1: It's like, you should check... read into her story, because they got she and the band got abducted by the mob, and there's like,
0: oh, really?
1: It's like a really, yeah, you could make a movie about this. It's really amazing. But most of all, the album, oh, it's so lovely.
0: What album is it? The top of your mind?
1: Yeah, it's a collected works. Of course, our heroes, Numero, did a compilation with a beautiful booklet with interviews, because for some period in her life, people tried to find Jackie Shane, but she disappeared. So some people said like, oh, maybe she's dead, maybe not. And then they found her, did an interview, she disappeared again. And Jackie Shane died in 2019, but they still managed to do how do you say, a retrospective of her work. And this is a live recording, so it's really good.
0: Yeah. Beautiful.
1: Yeah, buy the album, it's really worth it, and also the story is amazing.
0: You know what to do now.

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0: Thank you so much. 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We want to dedicate this to each and one.
1: Hickman, maybe I can see better. I lost the only man I ever loved. Now I've got to forget him. Let me tell you, I found out. You can't trust your neighbor with your baby. 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

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That's why you can't trust your neighbor with your baby.

Well, Anastasia is loading the next tracks. We're now listening to Happiness from Bohannon. Let me get my little information. Yes, he was firstly known because he was touring with Stevie Wonder when he was aged 13. 13, touring with Stevie, so such a nice thing. He's trained as a drummer. He later joined the Motown record label. And then he backed up bands from Stevie Wonder, Marvin Gaye, The Temptations, Diana Ross and The Supremes, among others. And this is his first album among, like, the first one that came before a lot of them. Released on Dakar Records in 1973, and it's the best there is. We were saying with Anastasia that it's a greasy bass. I call it the whiny bass because they are just pulling the strings all the way. It's absolutely exquisite. Album Stop and Go, best all times. And before that was Esther Phillips in her Kudu Years on one of the first album released on that record label in the 70s. But she had like a first prime time in the 50s actually, with such a recognizable voice. And my favorite one from her is actually Disposable Society that I played on the show here a while ago. Anyway, upcoming we have something I don't know from Anastasia actually. Let's enjoy.

0: love.
1: So, do you believe me if I tell you that these guys actually released the first rap track ever produced?
0: No.
1: Yes, they did.
0: Oh my god.
1: This is the Fatback Band. So, I didn't know, but apparently they released a track called, let me pull up my notes, called Kim Tim the Third, Personality Jork, mm-hmm. a week before Rapper's Delight.
0: Uh-huh.
1: So it's officially the first rap song ever made, so it's obviously not this one. But anyway, so that's the Fatback Band, sorry, from New York City, founded in the 70s by Bill Curtis, inspired by the Fatback drum, like jazz drum beat. That's actually the origin of the name. They're specialized in street funk. I don't really know what that is, but what I do know is that their first hit was on their on this album, also the other side, the A side, Naija Walk, Street Walk, mm-hmm. On Perception Records. And then they made like a lot of funk and disco tracks. And before that, you had a track from a lady who wrote on her album, Sorry Mom If I Don't Make It.
0: But she made it here. If it doesn't work out, at least I tried. It's
1: oh, yeah.
0: really heartbreaking. It was Little N, and before that, Wendy Renee. And the album Deep Shadows by Little N is like one of my all-time favorite soul records. And she tried to make it on her own. She was a duo with Tereal Slim, like a rhythm and blues duo. And then she got into soul, but she never made it big. While every track on that record is a total banger.
1: Yeah.
0: And I think also with Wendy Renee, what I really like about soul music, what I first felt as a child when I heard it, was like this urge to make a fist and then bump, like tap on your chest.
1: Oh yeah, like
0: pain.
1: getting in forcibly,
0: like,
1: almost.
0: The Samuel Herring from Future Islands. I don't know if you remember that show that he did on Letterman, where he's like dancing and he's like really. Tapping his chest, really in pain, and that's the feeling that I get from Little Anne and Wendy Renee. It's like the best feeling, where you're just like, oh, I feel this so much, this heartache. I think that's the essence of like a good soul track for me. Like, it's one of the facets that I really love and appreciate about this genre. Yeah.
1: Okay. So beautiful, actually. Also, thanks for all the people in the chat who are sending us a lot of love.
0: Yeah, we see you.
1: We wish to give it back, right?
0: Yeah.
1: Right now, we're going to listen to the Rhythm Makers. And I can say a little bit about them while it's playing, actually. So it's actually, so the Rhythm Makers, formerly known as Sabu and the Survivors, it's like a boys band, that then turned into GQ for Good Quality. That must have been the idea of the producer, I'm pretty sure. Anyway, here on a sub-label of Delight Records called Vigor Records. And I have never seen it anywhere else but on this record, so I don't know, they made it to the world somehow.

0: ceilings, I would say. Mm-hmm. Also a disco banger. Anyway, they're from the Bronx. Started in the 70s, so I'm glad that we still play them in 2025, I guess.
1: Yeah.
0: Anyway, enjoy.

0: Wow. Wow. Was about to open the mic and then this happens.
1: The escalation in the end, eh?
0: Yeah, so nice.
1: Yeah.
0: Hey, you wanted to say something about it.
1: Oh yeah, it's I was, because we wanted to play like lovely soul love songs,
0: yeah,
1: and B-sides, and then I was thinking about like what is obscure and what is not obscure.
0: Yeah.
1: And how easy like everything is available now, and mm-hmm. for me this song of Ramsey Lewis with Cry Baby Cry, it wasn't a mixtape a friend of mine made back in the day when I was I think 18 or 20 years old, and it wasn't marked on the mixtape, and I don't know, I think we lost connection, so there wasn't Shazam yet. And I was like, oh, this song is so incredible. But I couldn't like find it because it was all instrumental. So I couldn't Google the lyrics or whatever. And then a friend of mine listened to it and he said like, yeah, but Stas, this is like a Beatles cover. And I didn't know that because I grew up in a Rolling Stones household.
0: Oh.
1: My dad was like super anti-Beatles. My mom had like one unmarked cassette tape in the kitchen to play the Beatles secretly.
0: Yeah.
1: And I just really, really didn't know. So for me, this was super...
0: You mean, was it a sin to play the Beatles in the house?
1: Well, he didn't like it. My mom still likes the Beatles a
0: yeah.
1: bit. But I just didn't... It was not in my musical heritage. Well, there was like Led Zeppelin, Black Sabbath, but no Beatles. And so for me, this was like a whole hunt for this magical song. Well, it's just a Beatles cover.
0: Yeah.
1: So what is obscure and what not? Well, for me, this is obscure B-side, people.
0: I mean, that's what I like about the concept of B-sides altogether. You know, I think that's why I had this idea for the show. I mean, it's not that it's groundbreaking. I mean, I'm not the first one to do it, of course, but you know, it's like, oh, of course, on the A cover, specifically on those American records, that you have like the strong upbeat disco or funky like four to the floor thing, and then you just flip it, and then you have like those records that are full of soul, actually.
1: Yeah.
0: Those tracks, I meant.
1: Yeah. And they had to. The first three records were the first three that you would quickly listen in the record store and go like, oh, I want this. Oh, all
0: yeah,
1: bangers.
0: Yeah.
1: Oh, I'm gonna buy this.
0: Exactly.
1: So, yeah.
0: And maybe we can keep playing, but whatever. I was wondering this morning, you know, like this whole concept of the love songs. I was wondering, do you think it's partially only, how do you say, because it works commercially, that they all made these, like every soul funk record has this like
1: smooth.
0: A smooth song on the B side, and then I was like, maybe it's also just the artist that wanted to be cool, or that like they feel the urge to actually make a love song, and I felt, okay, potentially it's somewhere in between, right?
1: Like or it's like, this is really horrible to say, but maybe like for the ladies.
0: Yeah,
1: know? And I
0: so
1: think
0: it sells.
1: Yeah, I think that's like a soft side.
0: Different time.
1: Yeah.
0: All right. Upcoming, we have The Undisputed Truth. Definitely have a lot of things to say about them again, because I think it's my favorite disco band. I mean, they call it psychedelic soul, and I think it's closer to what it is. I will show the cover on the camera as well, because that's something we should do, actually, because we only brought crazy covers, of course, because from that era they were all insane. Anyway, I will do it from now on. Now it's The Undisputed Truth, and the track is called, what is it called? Where are you? Oh yeah, Lose. Let's go.

0: So we are now listening to Brass Construction. It's the third album, the one with the little work helmet onto it. And the whole, on the cover, the whole band is just sitting onto, like, below and onto the helmet, which is super nice. Should I turn your mic on, actually?
1: Hello.
0: There you go. Hello. Before that was The Undisputed Truth. I wrote on my notes the Motown's finest. Well, basically, they were managed by the same guy that managed the Temptations. And, maybe we come back about this afterwards, but basically, he was sort of accused to, use the Temptations for his own fame, sort of. I don't know, like, he kind of appropriated their work and then backed up this formation, The Undisputed Truth, with a more psychedelic approach. Mm-hmm. And that's why now they call it, like, psychedelic soul, although I think they get it mostly because the backing band was very inspired by the Funkadelics. And I think you really hear it in the way they play, you know?
1: Yeah.
0: And I think that's what makes all their albums so special. But the interesting thing is that they didn't get famous back in the days when, like, I put, like, two exclamation marks onto my notes. I was like, why? Why is that? Like, it's so strange. But anyway, on the A side of this record, you have You Plus Me Equals Love.
1: Mm-hmm.
0: I mean, I don't know if it rings a bell, but it's like this 12-minute disco banger. It's, you have like this huge, like, Moog synth. So
1: yeah.
0: it's all
1: lecker,
0: like greasy bass, like we were saying before. But yeah, Undisputed Truth, I would recommend checking all the albums. I have played quite a bunch of their tracks on the show already, I think. I have such a rant about them, whatever. Nothing specifically interesting to say about Brass Construction, though. I know they are kind of disco anthems, but it's just nice. Anyway.

0: Yeah, perfect. I think there are quite a few things to say about this one, actually, because so first of all, what I love about it is that you used to have a cafe, right?
1: Yes.
0: And some other people would play your records, so you have nice notes onto them. Do you want to tell us about
1: oh,
0: them?
1: Oh, yeah. I didn't even notice it myself, but you were pointing it out because they are so part of the... they became so part of the cover. I put little yellow sticky notes. Actually, were the notes we put the order... We wrote the orders on, and I put them on all the covers with some tips, like for this record, it has a yellow note saying anti-middag dip soul. And the next one has also like Finnish soul funk, and then it says like, don't play it when it's busy with a sad smiley because you can't really hear it because of our speaker installation. And it's really they become so part of the album cover. I don't even really notice it anymore.
0: how would it work? Like, would you have a person assigned to play the songs or?
1: Yeah, and that.
0: Or were you in charge?
1: Well, sometimes, for me, I already did the curation, and the hardest part for me was finding an album in the first place that mm-hmm. was good from beginning to end. Mm-hmm. Because sometimes you have like really cool albums, and then side C is like a 15-minute experimental song, which is totally amazing, but not okay if you have like a baby shower with 15 pregnant ladies. So that's
0: wait, just a baby shower?
1: Yeah, we had afternoon tea, and then people would host a baby shower and do the afternoon tea, and then it's not really, yeah, I don't know, how do you say it, atmosphere enhancing if you have like crazy psychedelic funk going on. I mean, I could totally enjoy it.
0: I was just amazed and blown away by the word baby shower, but... Is it something you made up, or is it like literally a thing?
1: Yeah, it's literally.
0: Okay, I'm just ignorant.
1: Yeah,
0: that's also fun.
1: Yeah, that's okay. Yeah, yeah. It's knowing about the word baby shower, you're not missing out.
0: Okay,
1: trust me.
0: Okay, should we have a listen at this this finish or was it the finish?
1: Nicole Willis is actually she is or was married with Jimmy Tanner, and she moved to Finland, and then she made like this great soul album with a Finnish band, and there's actually a lot of great jazz and soul coming from Finland, I think. The next one is Joe Stans, and it's also a soul band with Timo Lassi, who's also a great jazz music player, I think it's really funny that they make such great music for like the cold country, and then still have like the soul burning
0: right.
1: inside to
0: of
1: make
0: course.
1: This. And Joe Stans is kind of like, I think it's a lovely record, but it's not on any streaming services, and I don't really understand why, because there are really lovely tracks on it that are totally playable. So
0: there's the snobbish part of me that is like, yes, that's right, the best you only find on the
1: yes,
0: records.
1: Good for them.
0: But also now, I'm also a sucker for using streaming platforms for everything, pretty much. So
1: yeah.
0: I mean, makes a lot of sense. Anyway, let's have a look.
1: Joe Stans.

0: We are now listening to the South Soul Orchestra, which is nothing but the backing band of the whole of South Soul Records, the famous disco and soul record label. Yes. They're originally from Philadelphia, known as the MFSB. I didn't know about them before yesterday, looking for all the info about the tracks. MFSB stands for Mother, Father, Sister, Brother, from Philadelphia. And they're behind the track called Sound of Philadelphia, that is also known to be the Soul Train theme, which I think is pretty nice. And they backed bands like the OJs, Billy Paul, Wilson Pickett, and other people. And yeah, that's mainly it. There are 30 people in this orchestra, and yeah, I just love the crossover between music score and disco and funk, and as if like James Bond was James Bond but funk or something.
1: Yeah,
0: it's like
1: you could do like anything and have this as a background music, and it becomes like super epic.
0: Exactly, precisely. Anyway. After that, we have Volta from Gal Costa. It's not really an anthem from MPB, music from Brazil, but she played alongside all the greats. And I'm playing this one also because, well, one of the tracks on this record, Ponto de Luz, was sampled by Catronada. It became such a banger. And also the cover was censored in Brazil when it came out because it's just like her in bikini bottoms. And it's like a bit too tight, so I guess they censored it for that. But the whole album is iconic, like it's a must have in your collection, I feel like. Anyway, I will show the cover afterwards, but yeah. Yeah, show us. Anyway, and the track is called Volta, the most beautiful of the album according to me. That is
1: a little bit of sunshine.
0: Yeah. Oh, I mean, yeah, I guess. Let's have a look.

Hello, my name is Berger Andersson. This is Listening Craft on Operator. Super stoked to be doing this little guest mix today. I'm happy you're here listening. It's getting a little bit warmed up over here.

Oh, baby, don't stay too late. You know I hate.

Thanks for bearing with me there on the technical sides. First time vinyl DJing over here. Now a little reading I wanted to do. This track has an accompanying poem. It is only here on the liner notes. This is from Ursula K. Le Guin's and Todd Barton's Music and Poetry of the Kess, which accompanied her book called Always Coming Home. My eyes, water. Transparent, my hands, water. 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Downward, downhill running, my womb, water. Spring and closing, my semen, water. 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Sinking, evaporating, turning, returning, I am freedom of water. I am river, river, I am river.

Okay, sko, this is the last one from me coming up. It's Alice Coltrane with Rama Rama, one of my favorites in the whole world since I was born. Thanks for listening here, or thanks for listening later. This is Listening Craft. Thank you, operator. See you next time.

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1: Give me the straighter one. 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

Good morning. This is Styles Mavis, and you're locked into Natural Selection. It's a bit gloomy and foggy outside, and I'm a bit sleepy, but just had a cup of coffee, and yeah, it's going upwards from here. Shout out to Kat and Christian in the chat, and anybody else listening silently.

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1: Love has never been a popular movement, and no one's ever wanted really to be free. The world is held together, really it is held together, by the love and the passion of very few people.
0: You are now listening to Operator.

watching me as I roll sexily in my 850. 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Only way I roll is if you come in first class. I always get the man with the Borsellini hat, the one with the Fabati to rock that Versace. With the gaiters

Good afternoon, everyone. I thought I'd do my show a bit differently this time than usual and make it a Valentine's Day special. So I've been playing a lot of R&B, neo-soul, just records for the lovers, basically. I hope you've been enjoying already halfway. I hope you enjoy the last 20 minutes of this Valentine's Day special, and wishing you all a very lovely Valentine's Day upcoming Saturday.

Thank you so much for tuning in. Big shout out to Gabri and Lynn and Jess for tuning in. Hope you enjoy.

when I read them like on my bass line. 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

Wanna see the gallop wind down low, wanna see the gallop wind down low, wanna see the gallop wind down low, wanna see the gallop wind down low, wanna see the gallop wind down low, wanna see the gallop wind down low, wanna see the gallop wind down low, wanna see the gallop wind down low, wanna see the gallop wind down low, wanna see the gallop wind down low, wanna see the gallop wind down low, wanna see the gallop wind down low, wanna see the gallop wind down low, wanna see the gallop wind down low, wanna see the gallop wind down low, wanna see the gallop wind down low, wanna see the gallop wind down low, wanna see the gallop wind down low, wanna see the gallop wind down low, wanna see the gallop wind down low, wanna see the gallop wind down low, wanna see the gallop wind down low, wanna see the gallop wind down low, wanna see the gallop wind down low, wanna see the gallop wind down low, wanna see the gallop wind down low, wanna see the gallop wind down low, wanna see the gallop wind down low, wanna see the gallop wind down low,

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was a little boy. He was living in a big house. He was looking out of his window. He was looking out of his window all day long. He was watching the cranes. He was watching the cranes. He was watching the cranes. He was watching the cranes. He was watching the cranes. He was living in a big house. 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And he was looking out of his window. All day long. He was watching the cranes. He was watching. Looking out of his window. 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

Avatar.

0: Hi, this is Sunny Soposed back at Operator Radio. I'm gonna be playing some house for you today, testing out some new stuff I found, testing out some new stuff I made, and I hope you enjoy.
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remember I walked into the room and thought, wow, what is this sound that so deeply penetrates my body? I'd never heard anything like it before. The speakers were kicking out this beefy, deep bass. That's how I would describe it. 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

yeah, yeah, yeah, yeah, yeah, yeah, yeah, yeah, yeah, yeah, yeah, yeah, yeah, yeah, yeah, yeah, yeah, yeah, yeah, yeah, yeah, yeah, yeah, yeah, yeah, yeah, yeah, yeah, yeah, yeah, yeah, yeah, yeah, yeah, yeah, yeah, yeah, yeah, yeah, yeah, yeah, yeah, yeah, yeah, yeah, yeah, yeah, yeah, yeah, yeah, yeah, yeah, yeah, yeah, yeah, yeah, yeah, yeah, yeah, yeah, yeah, yeah, yeah, yeah, yeah, yeah, yeah, yeah, yeah, yeah, yeah, yeah, yeah, yeah, yeah, yeah, yeah, yeah, yeah, yeah, yeah, yeah, yeah, yeah, yeah, yeah, yeah, yeah, yeah, yeah, yeah, yeah, yeah, yeah, ye

Okay, welcome to Operator Radio. My name is River. Today I'm gonna do a bit of a trial show for my show I've prepared. I don't know the name yet. Maybe it's gonna be something like Nerding Out. I'm gonna dive into different subgenres. Today we're going for a ghetto house. I don't think it's like a secret that ghetto house is making a bit of a comeback, especially within the European club scene. And I think that's like a nice moment to share some knowledge about it, introduce it to a few people and give some context about the subgenre. It's definitely not a new genre. It's been around for a while, but since it's coming back, I think that's a nice time to introduce it to people. So I'm gonna get into it further later, but first we're gonna jam out a little bit. So here we have Freaky Freaky by DJ Dion.

I bounce from project to project with the music that I made. We just try to do stuff like for the environment that was around us, for the girls. The name was made for the ladies. See the ladies shake that ass and do what they do.

0: You know, 87-ish, 89 is when ghetto started being introduced. And it was played by house DJs.
1: And it was like the bastard child of house music. A lot of people, they didn't respect it, especially not knowing its origins and where it really came from. And there's been a dispute here in Chicago, you know, for over the years on where does it come from, which side of town, west side, south side. But the origins of ghetto house, I would say, go back as far as maybe 86, 87 or whatever. So it's really a street-oriented music, from the dance, the style, the dress, the attitude. It's all street.

0: we do, because I'm pretty slow and I turned up the wrong channel for the mic, so I'm gonna do the part again. Okay, so where did this sound come from? House came from Chicago, and Ghetto House is the same thing. It came from Chicago as well, but somewhere there had to be a split between house and what we call Ghetto House. So I have a little clip from a documentary I saw on Ghetto House Music, where Michael Serafini, which is a record shop owner, and DJ X-Ray, which is a DJ, talk about this subject on how it split. So I'll play that.
1: '87-ish, '89 is when Ghetto started being introduced, and it was played by house DJs.
2: It was like the bastard child of house music. A lot of people, they didn't respect it, especially not knowing its origins and where it really came from. And there's been a dispute here in Chicago, you know, for over the years on where does it come from, what side of town, west side, south side. But the origins of Ghetto House, I would say, go back as far as maybe 86, 87 or whatever. So it's really a street-oriented music, from the dance, the style, the dress, the attitude. It's all street.
0: Yeah, so there you had it, like what made the difference. So now we know where it comes from. It was from the late 80s. And then you always have this discussion when new, especially electronic genres pop up, like which was the song that kicked it all off? And yeah, you can go on and on about this. I certainly wasn't there. I pulled a couple more clips of people who might know which was the first song that kicked it off. This clip is from DJ Gantman.
3: I say records like Steve Poindexter's Work That Motherfucker really kicked it off. And that came out in 1989. That was on this label called Dance Mania, which Dance Mania Records was responsible for coining the Ghetto House sound as far as producers being able to put out records and sell them to the world.
0: Yeah, so he gives a well-deserved shout-out to Dance Mania. And he coins Work That Motherfucker as the first Ghetto track. So let's hear it.

0: That was Work That Motherfucker. Oh, one was more. That's Work That Motherfucker. That's DJ Ganman's pick on the first ghetto track. There are multiple opinions on this, so we're going to move on to the next person who had a say about it. And that was Many More. Many More has a different opinion. Let's hear it.
1: People started doing edgier stuff, and then you had Hard House. And then you had the real underground stuff, which was, you know, some of it had explicit, because our stuff was pretty explicit too. And then from that point on, you had Hard House, and then you had clever things like Kashmir did, you know, with Dajé and The Percolator. You know, all of these things were really new. And that, to me, was the bridge from house music to juke music, Percolator. I think that's what kind of like bridge it over.
2: And I say 92, when Kashmir came out with his tab with the Percolator, that boomed everything. That was like one of them songs that you could go for house, ghetto, or techno.
0: Okay, so Ganman joins in at the end as well. But they're talking about the Percolator. I think a lot of people know about the Percolator. It's been doing its rounds on the internet to this day still. And also a good distinction that Many More says, he said, the juke track. So he's calling this juke, and I've been talking about ghetto house. So something is going on there, but I'll get back to that a bit later. But first, let's hear it. The Percolator.
3: It's time for the Percolator. It's time for the Percolator. It's time for the Percolator. It's time for the Percolator. It's time for the Percolator. It's time for the Percolator. It's time for the Percolator. It's time for the Percolator. It's time for the Percolator.

0: that's basically how it keeps going, the Percolator. Super, super classic track. I just mentioned, like, someone called this a juke track. I've been talking about Ghetto House, so something is going on there. I think I'm not the best one to explain it, but we have Bulu Master, DJ Spin, and Gantman talk about this. So I'll play their clip talking about it.
1: 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They called it booty house. Then you had the West Side cats, or West Side DJs, calling it ghetto house.
2: Back in the 90s, the West Side was really known for more chants and like the booty house. And the South Side, really, we had more of the, I want to say, dance group orientated tracks for the dancers to really dance to. So that was like the one of the differences back in the 90s. And then, like, till now, it's like everybody's really just getting ideas off of each other. So it's getting to be a more closer sound, like a Chicago sound, instead of it being a West Side sound or a South Side sound.
3: It's ghetto house, juke, booty house, it's all the same genre of house music. It's just ghetto house and juke music. It's new school house music.
0: New school house music is what they called it. I think this is really fun and also really typical for new genres when they pop up. Is that when something is brewing in a town like Chicago, first it gets divided into their parts, so North Side, West Side, South Side, East Side, and they all basically kind of doing the same thing, but they got their own flavor to it, they name it their own thing, and then once a genre like this progresses, it grows to be a more closer sound. And then eventually it all falls under one umbrella, one name. I think it's a good lesson to not cling on to genres like too hard. Of course, that's kind of what I'm doing here and trying to tie the pieces together, but it's never to put something in a box, but more to be like, name it specifically and pay respects to it. So I think that's kind of how it went. It started off as house music, which is like around 120 BPM. And then it moves a bit more up tempo. That's what the ghetto DJs did. They were like 135. And then if you go even faster, like around 150 BPM, by the time that happened, I think the term juke took over. And that's when people started calling it juke music. I have another clip about DJ Poncho's juke story. DJ Poncho is one of the first DJs who flew with the word juke. So let's see what he has to say about it.
4: I was kind of like, okay, kind of need something a little new. Everybody keeps saying work it. Everybody keeps saying move it. Everybody saying pump it. Gant Man, that's my best buddy. He was saying bang it all the time.
3: Cause we was at a club and we heard these chicks. You know, the hood come up with all types of slogans, man. These chicks was like, man, it's juking in there. And we're going to get our juke on. And we looked at each other like, juke? Poncho decided to make a track called Let Me See You Juke.
4: So I was like, hey, I'm going to start saying juke it. You know, and then I was like, okay, then I could use that in a lot of different ways. Let me see you juke. And I was like, okay, get on the floor and juke it, girl. And I'm like, okay, I'm going to use this word juke. And when I did that, you know, Gant and Eric Martin and another guy, DJ Tone, they all was feeling it, I was feeling it, and we just kind of start like trying to push that.
3: I say a few years later, after all the tracks we put the word juke in it, people start calling it juke music. It went from play some ghetto house or play some ghetto tracks, play some tracks to play some booty house. Now, play some juke.
0: So ghetto house, booty music, juke music, basically all the same thing. Just when time progressed and name changed. He coined the first juke song, Let Me See You Juke, by himself, DJ Poncho. So I think it's only right that we play Let Me See You Juke. Let's hear it.
5: Let me see you juke. You better. Let me see you juke. You better. Let me see you juke. You better. Let me see you juke. You better. Let me see you juke. You better. Let me see you juke. You better. Let me see you juke. You better. Let me see you juke.

Okay. Thank you for listening. That was the show. Thanks for tuning in. This is for me the trial episode. So, got to work on some stuff, but it was all right. Lastly, I want to give a couple of recommendations. The clips I pulled from was from the documentary called From Jack to Duke, 25 plus years of ghetto house music. It's on YouTube, free to watch. It's like 15 minutes. If you enjoyed the little clips I played from, you should definitely check it out. For labels, there's some pretty good labels. You got to check out Database Records. I got the T from it. Dance Mania and Moval Tracks. I'll put them on the screen. A couple artists you definitely got to check out is DJ Dion, DJ Assault, DJ Slogo, DJ Godfather, Mr. D, Starsky and Clutch, Traxman is really good, and DJ Rashad was the last track, Juke It From Behind. And some spots in Rotterdam. The record I played, the one vinyl, was from Clone Records. You can get some ghetto tracks over there on vinyl. And you got to check out Fugazi. They are pushing the sound in the club today. Also, hosting a stage on Festival Downtown, September 11th and 12th. You got to come check it out. Listen to some juke and ghetto house in the club. And also recommend me some stuff. I'm also just getting into this, so I'm sharing what I know, but I want to know more about it. If you know something, tell me as well. And a shout out to a couple people. Shout out to the people from Operator. Thank you for having me. And the rest of the team, of course. Shout out to Frankie Sticks. I want to shout out to Lisa for helping me with the tea. Share the knowledge. Keep the dance floor alive. That's how we do it. So thank you for watching. That's it.

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2: I love it. It's fantastic. It's what music should be. It's like, it's not a lot of thinking about it, you know, it's just do it.
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